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2: Dave and Jacqueline here with some BC Hydro FAQs. 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
1: Dave and Jacqueline here with some BC Hydro FAQs. First question is one we get all the time. Why do you tell people to use less of your product?
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3: 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Gala Dai Jing Fu Sun Bo, Yau Yu Mei Guo Jong Tong Dot Lump Po, Wai Hip Do Gala Dai Sun Bun, Gazing Buffin Zi, M Sub Gay Bo Fok Sing Guan Sui, Gum Go Sinking, Yun Ding Gu Hung Gay Gordy Hau Guo Zai Dai Kyo, Ga Mei Lun Hub Zin Choi Yi Sik, Jung Mu Yau Mei Guo Doi Yu Chut Zig。加拿大基建部长罗宾逊办公室表示，鉴于美